John Parr, St. Elmo's Fire, as we're rolling nonstop with Steppenwolf, Magic Carpet Ride, Kiss on My List, Hall & Oates, and Fine Young Cannibals. She drives me crazy.

0: Hall & Oates gets on my list, reaching back to 1980 for that one. And Rick Burton, thanks for hanging out on a Saturday. Extreme, More Than Words, Genesis, That's All, and Depeche Mode, Personal Jesus. All that and more coming up.
1: Here's the tale.

0: Depeche Mode, Personal Jesus, and Rick Burton on your Saturday, July the 11th. In case you did not know, today is National Mojito Day, National Free Slurpee Day, World Population Day, and World Rum Day. Oh, it's also National Blueberry Muffin Day, in case you were wondering. Twisted Sister, we're not going to take it. What's love got to do with it? Tina Turner up next.
1: And now. It's the news you need to know. The Magnolia State's top stories from the Laser 96.1 newsroom.
2: With SuperTalk News, I'm JT Mitchell. After a mass shooting in Centerville claimed the lives of two and injured seven, a citywide curfew has been implemented. Mayor Demetria Allen Hudson told us that the curfew is in effect from 10 p.m. until 6 a.m. That's every night until further notice. This comes as law enforcement continues searching for those responsible for the shooting that happened during the early morning hours of July 4th. The two people killed were identified as Dekevian Andrews and Donovan Jackson. Of those injured, four were juveniles ages between 14 and 17. A federal judge has frozen the assets of three people wrapped up in a lawsuit alleging they stole or misspent $95 million in credit union money. The assets of former Jackson Area Federal Credit Union CEO Lee Bridges, her husband Chad Bridges, and former co-worker Tina Funes have all been frozen for the time being.
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6: The pesky 7% sales tax will not be a problem for those buying back-to-school items or maybe looking to update the wardrobe. The National Federation of Independent Businesses says that while, yes, Amazon is included in the tax break, it's a boost to Main Street statewide if shoppers can take advantage of the tax break inside locally owned businesses.
2: There is a monetary cap, meaning only items under $100 qualify for the tax break. Go to supertalk.fm to learn what to know about the tax-free weekend. FEMA continues to send recovery money after Winter Storm Fern devastated parts of the state. After announcing $22 million in disaster assistance last week, the federal agency announced another $9 million today. Projects include reimbursement for cleanup efforts on the campus of Ole Miss, as well as debris removal in several cities.
7: Hey, I'm D. Riley, taking a quick look at the Laser 96.1 forecast from the Security Solutions Weather Center for tonight, and you can expect a strong chance of rain and thunderstorms, the low 73, a strong chance of showers and thunderstorms Sunday, the high 88, a good chance of rain and thunderstorms tomorrow night, the low 72. A look ahead, a strong chance of wet weather Monday, the high 88, the low 71. That's a look at your forecast on your station for the Rick Burgess Show. 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

0: Tom Petty and the Heartbreakers, Learning to Fly, and Rick Burton on your Saturday. Bobby Brown, Every Little Step, and Two Tickets to Paradise. Eddie Money takes you away from it all next.
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2: I'm Kelly Bennett for SuperTalk Mississippi News. 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
1: Google is asking the EPA for permission to release millions of sterilized mosquitoes in California and Florida to help curb the diseases the insects spread. This approach, known as the sterile insect technique, has been used in the U.S. for more than 60 years. State Health Officer Dr. Dan Edney is all for it.
3: Anything that will reduce mosquitoes is okay with me.
1: Mosquitoes are the world's deadliest animal, spreading malaria, West Nile virus, and other fatal diseases to millions of people every year.
3: We do a lot of monitoring of the mosquito population to see what these bad boys are infected with. And right now we're okay. I mean, we know we have West Nile. We've had our first West Nile death in Hancock County this year.
1: The sterile insect technique has already been successful in controlling pests like fruit flies, screwworms, and moths.
4: 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A look ahead, a strong chance of wet weather Monday, the high 88, the low 71. That's a look at your forecast on your station for the Rick Burgess Show. 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

0: Bobby Brown, Every Little Step, Seal, Kiss from a Rose on the Way, Take It Easy, Eagles, and Aerosmith, Angel.
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0: News, I'm JT Mitchell. After a mass shooting in Centerville claimed the lives of two and injured seven, a citywide curfew has been implemented. Mayor Demetria Allen Hudson told us that the curfew is in effect from 10 p.m. until 6 a.m. That's every night until further notice. This comes as law enforcement continues searching for those responsible for the shooting that happened during the early morning hours of July 4th. The two people killed were identified as Dakevian Andrews and Donovan Jackson. Of those injured, four were juveniles ages between 14 and 17. A federal judge has frozen the assets of three people wrapped up in a lawsuit alleging they stole or misspent $95 million in credit union money. The assets of former Jackson Area Federal Credit Union CEO Lee Bridges, her husband Chad Bridges, and former co-worker Tina Funes have all been frozen for the time being.
1: From the coast to the Delta and all points in between, the stories of your Mississippi, all 82 counties, are heard here. With Super Talk Mississippi News, what happens? 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
0: Mississippi's tax-free weekend is underway through Sunday. 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
3: The pesky 7% sales tax will not be a problem for those buying back-to-school items or maybe looking to update the wardrobe. The National Federation of Independent Businesses says that while, yes, Amazon is included in the tax break, it's a boost to Main Street statewide if shoppers can take advantage of the tax break inside locally owned businesses.
0: There is a monetary cap, meaning only items under $100 qualify for the tax break. Go to supertalk.fm to learn what to know about the tax-free weekend. FEMA continues to send recovery money after Winter Storm Fern devastated parts of the state. After announcing $22 million in disaster assistance last week, the federal agency announced another $9 million today. Projects include reimbursement for cleanup efforts on the campus of Ole Miss, as well as debris removal in several cities.
4: Hey, I'm D. Riley, taking a quick look at the Laser 96.1 forecast from the Security Solutions Weather Center for tonight, and you can expect a strong chance of rain and thunderstorms, the low 73, a strong chance of showers and thunderstorms Sunday, the high 88, a good chance of rain and thunderstorms tomorrow night, the low 72. A look ahead, a strong chance of wet weather Monday, the high 88, the low 71. That's a look at your forecast on your station for the Rick Burgess Show, Laser 96.1 WLZA.
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0: Sell Tainted Love and Rick Burton on your Saturday, July the 11th. On this day in music history in 1999, Ricky Martin started a three-week run at number one on the UK singles chart with this one. Living La Vida Loca, a U.S. number one for 5 weeks. That song was also the first number one song to be recorded, edited, and mixed totally with a digital audio workstation. Elton John, Crocodile Rock, Total Eclipse of the Heart, Bonnie Tyler, and Phil Collins, Sioux Studio.
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2: Google is asking the EPA for permission to release millions of sterilized mosquitoes in California and Florida to help curb the diseases the insects spread. This approach, known as the sterile insect technique, has been used in the U.S. for more than 60 years. State Health Officer Dr. Dan Edney is all for it.
7: Anything that'll reduce mosquitoes is okay with me.
2: Mosquitoes are the world's deadliest animal, spreading malaria, West Nile virus, and other fatal diseases to millions of people every year.
7: We do a lot of monitoring of the mosquito population to see what these bad boys are infected with. And right now we're okay. I mean, we know we have West Nile. We've had our first West Nile death in Hancock County this year.
2: The sterile insect technique has already been successful in controlling pests like fruit flies, screwworms, and moths.
8: 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A look ahead, a strong chance of wet weather Monday, the high 88, the low 71. That's a look at your forecast on your station for the Rick Burgess Show, Laser 96.1 WLZA.
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0: Alanis Morissette, Head Over Feet, and that's going to do it for me. Rick Burton, have yourself a fantastic weekend. Van Halen, Pretty Woman, I Just Died in Your Arms, Cutting Crew, and more of your favorites on the way.
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0: Relax. Frankie Goes to Hollywood on your hub for great classic hits. More of those coming up. Debbie checking in tonight. Got Big Mountain for you by suggestion and Naked Eyes coming up.
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2: With SuperTalk News, I'm JT Mitchell. After a mass shooting in Centerville claimed the lives of two and injured seven, a citywide curfew has been implemented. Mayor Demetria Allen Hudson told us that the curfew is in effect from 10 p.m. until 6 a.m. That's every night until further notice. This comes as law enforcement continues searching for those responsible for the shooting that happened during the early morning hours of July 4th. The two people killed were identified as DeKevian Andrews and Donovan Jackson. Of those injured, four were juveniles ages between 14 and 17. A federal judge has frozen the assets of three people wrapped up in a lawsuit alleging they stole or misspent $95 million in credit union money. The assets of former Jackson Area Federal Credit Union CEO Lee Bridges, her husband Chad Bridges, and former co-worker Tina Funes have all been frozen for the time being.
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2: The pesky 7% sales tax will not be a problem for those buying back-to-school items or maybe looking to update the wardrobe. The National Federation of Independent Businesses says that while, yes, Amazon is included in the tax break, it's a boost to Main Street statewide if shoppers can take advantage of the tax break inside locally owned businesses.
1: There is a monetary cap, meaning only

0: 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FEMA continues to send recovery money after Winter Storm Fern devastated parts of the state. After announcing $22 million in disaster assistance last week, the federal agency announced another $9 million today. Projects include reimbursement for cleanup efforts on the campus of Ole Miss, as well as debris removal in several cities.
1: Hey, I'm D. Riley, taking a quick look at the Laser 96.1 forecast from the Security Solutions Weather Center for tonight, and you can expect a strong chance of rain and thunderstorms, the low 73, a strong chance of showers and thunderstorms Sunday, the high 88, a good chance of rain and thunderstorms tomorrow night, the low 72. A look ahead, a strong chance of wet weather Monday, the high 88, the low 71. That's a look at your forecast on your station for the Rick Burgess Show, Laser 96.1 WLZA.
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0: The late Rick Ocasek and the Cars, late 80s, Let's Go. And we're going to move forward into music from Matthew Wilder from 1984. Remember the song Break My Stride? It was a one-hit wonder, but we'll play that for you coming up in minutes.
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0: Gin Blossoms, one of four big hits for them, and Hey Jealousy. Got REO, Huey, and the Allman Brothers standing by to sing for you coming up.
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0: All That She Wants. Ace of Base, music on the way from CCR and the great George Michael, Andrew Ridgeley, and Wham. 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

0: No need for the umbrella. There's no rain in the forecast. At least that's what Blind Melon has to sing about it. How are you, friends? It's Mike Scott. Got Toe and Loke for Michelle coming up and Sting of the Police with Every Breath You Take in minutes.
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0: Who can it be? He's disguised with a beard, so who could possibly know? The Navy, throwing us a curveball as the U.S.-Iran war reignites. Defense Secretary Pete Hegseth recently boarded a Navy ship for what was supposed to be a routine visit with the sailors. The trip was marred by, dun-dun-dun, facial hair. Hegseth noticed multiple sailors sporting beards, apparently violating a strict policy restricting beards in most instances that he issued last year. It's the biggest political beard controversy since Lindsey Graham introduced his girlfriend from Canada.
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8: You're listening to Super Talk News. I'm Caleb Saylor. Midterm elections will be here in November, and a change has been made to how Mississippians can cast absentee ballots. State Senator Jeremy England explains.
9: If you've ever been in-person absentee where you go to your clerk, you show your ID, they give you a ballot, you put that ballot into an envelope, and then that envelope is held over until election day, and you've got to wait for that process of opening the envelope. We got rid of the envelope this year. So now you're going to go in, you're going to get printed, you're going to have a ballot printed for you that's your ballot, and you're going to cast that into an election machine. So what that means is at 7 p.m. on election day, those votes are going to be tallied just like everybody else's, and that's going to make that system work a lot better and a lot quicker.
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12: 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Mississippi Business Alliance President and CEO John McKay explains.
13: We can't wait until people graduate high school for them to find a pathway. 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You know, college is great, but it's not necessarily for everyone. Sure. What are some career pathways that can result in tangible benefit, real wages, a good career path with stair-step acceleration in their careers?

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I'm your weekend radio pal. Soon, Elton John will have the blues. The foundations are cooking up buttercups, and Michigan has watery diarrhea. I always wanted to meet Stevie Nicks. 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

0: Bananarama. Speaking of bananas, you know, on Facebook, it pops up people who might be your friends that you've never heard of. 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It was from this guy. His name is Mike Smallwood. Mike Smallwood. I don't know Mike Smallwood. 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

0: KMD Riley taking a quick look at the Laser 96.1 forecast from the Security Solutions Weather Center for today, and you can expect a strong chance of showers and thunderstorms, the high 88, a good chance of rain and thunderstorms tonight, the low 72, a strong chance of showers and thunderstorms Monday, the high 88, a chance of rain and thunderstorms tomorrow night, the low 71. That's a look at your forecast on your station for the Rick Burgess Show, Laser 96.1 WLZA.
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1: Good morning, listening friends, and welcome to the Gospel of Grace radio broadcast. I'm Elder Joe Nettles, and I'm welcoming you, and I thank you for tuning in, and we hope that you'll make it a happy habit and join us every Sunday morning at 8 a.m. here on WLZA 96.1 FM. We would absolutely love for you to write us and let us know that you're listening. 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I pastor Sulphur Springs Primitive Baptist Church near Caledonia, Mississippi, 40283 Wolf Road, out in the Barta Hatchie community. And Elder David Wise pastors Clear Springs Primitive Baptist Church, located at 55 Tahoe Road, Mabin, Mississippi. We also meet 6 p.m. every Wednesday evening in the facilities of New Covenant Church, located at 200 West Garrard Road, that's G-A-R-R-A-R-D, in Starkville, Mississippi. We have an abbreviated song service, and then we have a brief message, and then we sit and eat a meal together. We would love for you to join us anytime you can. If you'd like to live stream, just go to the Sulphur Springs Primitive Baptist Church Facebook page, hit like, activate the notifications, and you will be notified whenever we live stream services, which is 10:30 a.m. every Sunday morning and 6 p.m. every Wednesday evening. Today we have a message from our study through Philippians, an issue between Euodius and Syntyche, and we hope that you'll stay tuned.

So glad to be here. Go with me to Philippians. We're going to Philippians chapter 4 as we finished up the third chapter of Philippians, as we're trying to preach in an expository way through this wonderful epistle to the church of Philippi. We'll begin in Philippians chapter 4, verse 1. He says, "Therefore, my brethren, dearly beloved and longed for, my joy and crown, so stand fast in the Lord, my dearly beloved." Now, here he's telling them that he loves them, longs for them. They're his joy and crown. And I'll tell you, if you're a pastor of a church, that is just your attitude toward that church, or it should be your attitude toward that church, that your life would be incomplete without the pastoring of the sheep that the Lord has given you measure over. And he said, so stand fast in the Lord. Now, he's saying this based upon the closing verses of verse 3. And he's telling them to stand fast upon what basis? Well, in Philippians chapter 3, verses 18 through 21, just for context sake, he said, "For many walk, of whom I have told you often and now tell you even weeping, that they are the enemies of the cross of Christ, whose end is destruction, whose God is their belly, and whose glory is in their shame, who mind earthly things." So if you want to see what a wolf in sheep's clothing is, then you see that description right there. Their end is destruction. Their God is their belly. Their glory is in their shame. That means the most shameful things that we would never want to get sucked up into, having the spirit of Diotrephes, gossip, being dictators, being cruel, being cliquish, being negligent, being carnal and worldly. He said these are the things, that's their glory. And he said, who mind earthly things. These are not the manner of people spoken of in Romans chapter 8, where he said to have the mind, a spiritual mind, is life and peace. But to have that carnal mind, it is death. And here's the number of people that he's talking about. And these are people that are clamoring and will clamor to get into the church. Now, he's warning them this. Notice now, he is writing to a people who have no electric fans, no central air, no padded seats, as it were, so to speak, like we do. Many of the aids, the assistants that we have, we in the Primitive Baptist Church try to make a distinction between an addition to worship and something that makes worship easier, okay? Fans, air conditioning, hymnals with shape notes and things of that nature, they help make worship easier and more pleasant and more comfortable, but they don't add to it, okay? Well, here are people that didn't even have all of these comforts, a very primitive church and its very primitive being. And even then, you had people who wanted to come in. And why? It wasn't because, I don't think at all, a macaroni and cheese and fried chicken was good. I think it was just because the ministers of Satan and the wicked and the reprobate just loved to cause trouble. They loved to stir up stink. And so he's warning them. They're these people that are the enemies of the cross of Christ. Jude warned about them being spots and blemishes. Peter warned against them being spots and blemishes in your feast together. So we need to be aware of that. He said, "For our conversation, our citizenship is in heaven, from whence also we look for the Savior, the Lord Jesus Christ, who shall change our vile body, that it may be fashioned like unto his glorious body. According to the working whereby he is able even to subdue all things unto himself." So what did he tell us there? What are these most important concepts upon which he began chapter 4, exhorting them to stand fast in these things? One, to be aware, as we said, they're enemies to the church. But there is encouragement knowing that the Lord has a determined end for them. While we do not rejoice in the thought of people's destruction, yet at the same time, we rejoice in justice. Our God.

rejoices in justice. And if we have the mind of Christ, we should rejoice in justice. That every fist that's ever been shaken against God in an unrepentant way, every sinner who has reveled in their filth and the wallowing in the mire, without the Spirit of Christ, without the blood of Christ, and not loving the Lord and refusing Him in every aspect of their life, that yes, there will come a day that even though we can't enjoy it on this side of glory, in that glorification, we will take great comfort and joy in it in fullness as we should. But here, we take a semblance of joy in it just knowing that the Lord is true and that the Lord will not be mocked, okay? Another thing he said, you're citizens of heaven. If that can't bring you joy, if that can't set your feet on a solid rock, I don't know what can. If ye then be risen with Christ, seek those things which are above, where Christ sitteth at the right hand of God. Okay, he's up there for us, and there is a place prepared for us, and our citizenship is there. And while we live down here, we want to be the best ambassadors on earth, this sin curse fallen place as we can. But we are continually reaffirming in our minds that we're citizens of heaven. And we shall see Jesus come again. Praise God. Now, I've seen Jesus come in my life. I've felt him in my heart. I've seen Jesus come in the word, the lively oracles, in the preaching of the gospel. I've seen Jesus come. But I cannot wait to see Jesus come again in this flesh, as Job was made to cry out about in Job chapter 19. I will see it in this flesh. Now, Brother Bill Tabor asked a good question after church on Sunday. He said, well, you know, we look forward to the coming of the Lord, okay, but yet we're going to go into the grave. How is it that we can be with the Lord in the grave? And that's because, my friends, we are a trinity of beings, just as God is. We're created after the image of God. As he is Father, Word, and Holy Ghost, we are body, soul, and spirit. When the Holy Spirit comes in and quickens us, he makes the soul and spirit ready to go to heaven. Okay? It's glorified within us and ready right now to immediately go to be with the Lord when we die. But yet, this is still part of what Jesus bought. This is what Jesus died for, this body. And he's coming back. And that body will be raised. It will be raised in glory. Even though it was sown in corruption and weakness, it will be raised in power. And we will be reunited with soul and spirit. And there will we ever live with the Lord. Yes, we rejoice. We shall see Jesus come again. And I'm going to say come again because, like I said, I've felt him and seen him with a spiritual eye. And I have faith, but I can't wait to see it with my natural eye. And that natural eye may have to be raised up from the grave. He may not come until after I die and this body of flesh goes to return to dust. But this body will see it. And I rejoice that I will. And then he also said we shall be freed from this corruption and glorification, as we just said. Our bodies, our vile bodies, must be transformed, metamorphosized, as it were, transfigured fully to his glory. Otherwise, as it says time and time from Genesis to Revelation, no man can see God and live. We cannot see him in our fallen flesh. We must needs be made in accord with his glory, conformed to his image. So here in verse 2, he says, I beseech Euodias and beseech. I've always said, some people said Syntyche, some says, I think it's Suntatuk. I'm not an expert at all in the pronunciation of these ancient Greek names. So I'm going to say it the way I've always said it in the old way. Syntyche. Sounds as good to me as anything else. I beseech Euodias and beseech Syntyche that they be of the same mind in the Lord. And I entreat thee also, true yoke fellow, help those women which labored with me in the gospel, with Clement also, and with other my fellow laborers whose names are in the book of life. You know, he addressed personally to a true yoke fellow. So he made that address to an individual. Who is that true yoke fellow? It could have been Epaphroditus, by whom this letter was delivered to the church at Philippi. They had been greatly concerned that Epaphroditus had been sick. We covered that back in Philippians chapter 2. And they wanted to know that he was healing and doing better. So that gives me an indication that maybe he was from that church. Maybe he

originated from that area. And so he brought this letter back to ease their minds so that they could be refreshed by his coming again unto them. And possibly Epaphroditus is the yoke laborer, yoke fellow that he addressed there. He mentioned Epaphroditus, as we said, in Philippians chapter 2, 25. Paul wrote, "Yet I suppose it necessary to send unto you Epaphroditus, my brother and companion in labor and fellow soldier." Very like language to what we're seeing right there. And he said, "For he longed after you all and was full of heaviness because that ye had heard that he had been sick. For indeed he was sick nigh unto death. But God had mercy on him, not on him only, but on me also, lest I should have sorrow upon sorrow. I send him therefore the more carefully, that when ye see him again, ye may rejoice, and that I may be the less sorrowful. Receive him therefore in the Lord with all gladness, and hold such in reputation." So now, my friends, imagine this letter being read before the church at Philippi, and Epaphroditus is the one who brought it. Epaphroditus has delivered it unto the minister, or whoever is reading the letter out loud before the church. And notice what's addressed in this letter and how he said for this to be addressed. Euodias and Syntyche had an issue between them. These are two sisters. Something was between them. Now, I don't know what it is. Now, I don't want to get too personal. The biggest issues in the church that I've found in history, I think, and in my ministry, have been caused by preachers. All right? Those are the big issues. The most divisive big issues that tend to separate associations or churches, God forbid, ought not be, but sometimes that's the case. But I've often found that some of the problems that disturb and bring awkwardness in the church is often between the sisters. Okay? Again, remember, I put blame on both sexes. All right? Men can cause big issues, but the sisters can cause some issues too. Because why? Again, we minister to folks, and folks will be folks. And sometimes they will slide back into old vanities, old pride. We're not completely purged of this veil of sin, this flesh yet, and we're going to make mistakes. So here they had an issue between them. And this was read publicly in the church. I like to think there's Euodias, over there, and Syntyche over on this side of the church, and this was read publicly in the church. What does this tell us? This tells us that issues regarding the peace of the church do not need to be pussyfooted around with, right? They need to be addressed. Now, it would have been very easy and less awkward to have just not said anything about it, and he could have just whispered in the ear of Epaphroditus and said, "Look, when you get there, kind of take them to the side, see if you can mediate this thing." He wrote it in the letter. He said, "Y'all got issues? I expect them to be worked out." Why? Because little issues become big issues. Little cankers become big cancers, okay? And Paul addressed it publicly and openly. And somebody may say, people ought not be brought up in conference and dealt with this open. Why? This was being dealt with openly. The Apostle Paul, who gave this letter to be read openly to the church, said, "Address it. Address it." And the next thing we know from this, Epaphroditus was likely in their presence when the letter was read unto the church. I believe that. And Apostle Paul knew this. And so he added that personal note to Epaphroditus. Help those women. Help those women. Can you imagine? There's Euodias on one side and there's Syntyche on the other. And now it was just awkward that they just heard read that everybody knows about their issue and that issue needs to be addressed. But now here's Epaphroditus, a man who is a yoke fellow, a fellow laborer. And the Apostle Paul told them in chapter 2, you receive him and esteem him. And now all of a sudden he addresses Epaphroditus in this letter. Epaphroditus probably didn't think he was going to be addressed in this letter if it was him. And he addressed him. He said, help those women which labored with me in the gospel. So not only do they know their situation is openly known and it needs to be addressed, they also know that the Apostle Paul, who is a bedrock foundation of the Church of Jesus Christ, not the chief cornerstone, but he is a foundational stone, a teacher inspired of the Holy Ghost to guide and to lead the church.
has just called Epaphroditus' name, who I believe was also in the congregation. And now they know not only does it need to be addressed, but now

he has got right to interject himself in this situation. Why? Because unrest in the church is serious. Do you think Paul would have done this if it wasn't serious? I'll tell you, churches that just love to go along, to get along, you know what happens before long? Things don't get addressed, discipline gets slack, and what happens? You have the wheels start falling off, you have apathy, you have coldness, or you have flat division, and they're housing hay in the building before long. And so he addressed this. He said, help those women which labored with me in the gospel. I'm thankful for them. Good, faithful women. He's not saying they were faithless, but he said, you know what you are? You're folks, and you need to work out folk issues before it disturbs the church. Plainly inferred in that was Epaphroditus had the right to interject himself to go and bring those ladies together and try to be a daysman of kind in that. And another lesson we can find from this, folks, isn't it refreshing to know, you know, never really thought about it that much. When somebody said, what do you think about the letter to the church at Philippi? First thing that always comes to my mind is this. Oh, Paul commended them. They were such a sound church. They were so faithful. They had withstood things. They were charitable. They were sending to the relief of the saints. And he addressed them how much they had helped and how encouraging they were. And, you know, I think about it, I say, whoo! That's just a wonderful church. That's what I want Sulphur Springs Church to be. And I know that's what y'all want Clear Springs Church to be. But even if they ever get to the point of being as the Church of Philippi, they will still be comprised of folks. That's why we got to be diligent. Even the sweetest, most strong, sound, encouraging, brightly shining, refulgent examples of the Church of Jesus Christ will always have some kind of issue. So when that issue arises, let's not act shocked, please. Let's not say, well, I'm going to find a church where I can have peace. No, you go back, pray for peace, seek after peace, and be part of that peace. All right? 1 Peter 3:11, let him eschew evil. That means stay away from evil. Put it away from you. Let him seek peace. Not just seek it, ensue it. That means chase after it. Okay, pursue it. All right. Romans 14:19. Let us therefore follow after the things which make for peace. If you see a path where peace resides, that's the path you need to take. Okay. 2 Corinthians 13:11. Finally, brethren, farewell. Be perfect. That means be mature. Be mature Christians. Be growing. Okay. Be full. He said, be perfect. Be of good comfort. Be of one mind. Live in peace. And the God of love and peace shall be with you. Isn't that an encouragement? That if you seek peace and ensue it and you're living in peace, the God of peace will be with you. But yet the issue isn't fully resolved. But you're trying to be part of the solution, not part of the problem. I'm telling you, the power of Christ will rest on you. The power of Christ will bless you. 2 Timothy 2:22, it says, flee also youthful lusts. Look. If it was just easy to grow up and say, well, I don't have any issues in the flesh anymore because I'm an old man. I'm 55. That rounds up to 60 and that rounds up to 120. Let me tell you something. I'm an old head in the church now and I still fight the battle every day. Every day that we must flee youthful lust. That means put the phone away. Get off of that site, shut that magazine, turn that channel, flee youthful lust. Do I do it like I ought to? Oh, I wish that I did, but I don't. But I keep on trying. Flee youthful lust, but follow righteousness, faith, charity, and peace with them that call on the Lord out of a pure heart. Who's that call on the Lord out of a pure heart? Them, it's the church. Go join yourself to the church. Walk in the church. Be an encouragement in the church. Be present in the church. Be a lively stone in the church. He said, but foolish and unlearned questions avoid, knowing that they do gender strifes. Isn't it discouraging to hear that you have cliques of ministry here and there that want to throw stones at each other over some silly question, whatever the case may be? Okay? I remember ministers getting into it one time because one believed that Adolf Hitler was suffered to be a judgment, that he was a judgment sent of God upon the Jewish people. And another one didn't believe that. And you know what they did? They bickered back.

0: back and forth and caused so much stink and unrest. It was a bad thing. I remember that. You know, some ministers get upset over singing schools.
1: We don't have no singing.
0: We see nothing wrong with singing schools. And they get back and forth. And what? You have a break of fellowship over something like that? Shape notes in the hymnal? You've had break of fellowship between people because they wanted the old Lloyd hymnal with no notes, just the poetry, and this one's got the poetry and the shape notes, and you've had people break fellowship over that? Let me tell you something. Fellowship is precious to the Lord. Fellowship is why we are bound together with the blood of Christ as lively stones, built up a spiritual house, a holy priesthood to give sacrifices unto the Lord. And that takes fellowship. And being together is fellowship. And here he says, foolish and unlearned questions, you need to avoid them. And sometimes, especially in the ministry, God help us, we specialize in foolish and unlearned questions. 1 Peter 5:5, likewise, ye younger, submit yourself unto the elder. Yea, all of you be subject one to another and be clothed with humility. For God resisteth the proud and giveth grace to the humble. What's he saying there? He's saying, you know what? Humble yourself and seek peace. Rejoice in the Lord always. And again, I say rejoice. Because when you're seeking peace and you're not letting little petty things tear up your fellowship, oh, I'll tell you, it foments rejoicing in the congregations. Let your moderation, that moderation means to be equitable, fair, mild, and gentle. Why wouldn't anybody want to be that? He said, let your moderation be known unto all men. The Lord is at hand. He's not just coming to judge when he cracks the skies open. He judges us each and every day. He is at hand. He's written his law in your heart, and his spirit is in you. And I'll tell you, the conviction of the Lord is at hand. Be careful for nothing, but in everything by prayer and supplication with thanksgiving, let your requests be made known unto God. Here he said, there is a precious balance to strive for between prayerful thanksgiving and need. And I hope to be able to address that next time. We hope and pray that something that was said here tonight has been encouraging and edifying to you. I know these are things I need to remind myself of frequently. Oh, how important peace is. How important it is that we seek after it, even if it becomes awkward, even if it's something we just don't want to deal with. And I realize it. I know I do not like confrontation. I don't like it. I like just come to church and just have everything. But every once in a while, it's a necessary part of family living. How many of you have ever lived in a family where you never got in a fuss? Where you never bruised one another's feelings? Where you didn't have to go back and say, I'm sorry? Or you finally just had to accept, my brother over there, I know we got the same daddy and the same mama, but boy, he sure is weird. I love him right where he is, but man, that cat is different. He's a different breed of cat over there. You know what? We love him. We love him. We seek after Thanksgivings and Christmases with him. Now, it may come to the point where you have to make a break. But ensue that peace until that time comes. Choose it. Ensue it. Seek after it. And diligently work toward it.

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and Clear Springs Primitive Baptist Church, 55 Tahoe Road in Mabin, Mississippi. We would love for you to come and worship with us Sunday morning at 10:30 a.m. Tune in next week for another Gospel of Grace message. Until next time, we pray that God shall supply all your need according to his riches in glory by Christ Jesus, our Lord.

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0: 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That's a look at your forecast on your station for the Rick Burgess Show, Laser 96.1 WLZA.
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1: Hey, I'm D. Riley, taking a quick look at the Laser 96.1 forecast from the Security Solutions Weather Center for today, and you can expect a strong chance of showers and thunderstorms, the high 88, a good chance of rain and thunderstorms tonight, the low 72, a strong chance of showers and thunderstorms Monday, the high 88, a chance of rain and thunderstorms tomorrow night, the low 71. That's a look at your forecast on your station for the Rick Burgess Show, Laser 96.1 WLZA.
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0: KMD Riley taking a quick look at the Laser 96.1 forecast from the Security Solutions Weather Center for today, and you can expect a strong chance of showers and thunderstorms, the high 88, a good chance of rain and thunderstorms tonight, the low 72, a strong chance of showers and thunderstorms Monday, the high 88, a chance of rain and thunderstorms tomorrow night, the low 71. That's a look at your forecast on your station for the Rick Burgess Show, Laser 96.1 WLZA.
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0: Laser 96.1, the Golden Triangle's official weekend station with the one and only Prince. She wore a raspberry beret. And here I go again from Whitesnake, David Coverdale, enjoying some family time now that he's retired. I'm Joe with music coming up in just a minute from Sir Steve Winwood. And hang on for Safety Dance coming up.
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0: 1 week from the Bare Naked Ladies and Steve, Sir Steve Winwood, Higher Love, just before the Bare Naked Ladies. Steve is one of the celebrities appearing on the new Rolling Stones album that just came out. The Rolling Stones released Foreign Tongues on Friday. And Sir Steve Winwood, a guest musician, along with Sir Paul McCartney, Robert Smith of The Cure. And the album is fantastic from the Rolling Stones. Steve Winwood is going to be heading out on tour also coming up this fall. He'll be out with John Fogerty starting in September. Coming up in just a minute, Eagles, they just added some more dates to Sphere in Las Vegas. And Bon Jovi just started their residency, so to speak, at Madison Square Garden in New York.
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2: Hey, I'm D. Riley, taking a quick look at the Laser 96.1 forecast from the Security Solutions Weather Center for today, and you can expect a strong chance of showers and thunderstorms, the high 88, a good chance of rain and thunderstorms tonight, the low 72, a strong chance of showers and thunderstorms Monday, the high 88, a chance of rain and thunderstorms tomorrow night, the low 71. That's a look at your forecast on your station for the Rick Burgess Show, Laser 96.1 WLZA.
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0: Well, this past week, July 7th, they started their residency of 9 shows at Madison Square Garden in New York City before heading overseas with the Forever Tour. John Bon Jovi and the band, there's Wanted Dead or Alive. Lots of videos out there if you want to Google and check them out. They sound good. The band sounds good. John sounds good. And looking forward to them having a very successful tour coming up. Eagles right before Bon Jovi, and they just added 4 more dates for the Sphere in December. So more opportunity to see the Eagles in Las Vegas at Sphere if you're interested.
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1: KMD Riley taking a quick look at the Laser 96.1 forecast from the Security Solutions Weather Center for today, and you can expect a strong chance of showers and thunderstorms, the high 88, a good chance of rain and thunderstorms tonight, the low 72, a strong chance of showers and thunderstorms Monday, the high 88, a chance of rain and thunderstorms tomorrow night, the low 71. That's a look at your forecast on your station for the Rick Burgess Show, Laser 96.1 WLZA. 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

Top of the charts for Aerosmith with that one. That's Steven Tyler and Aerosmith. I Don't Want to Miss a Thing from the movie Armageddon, which starred Steven Tyler's daughter, actress Liv Tyler. Number one song for the boys from Beantown. Hey, it's Joe. Hang on for music coming up from the Pretenders and Billy Idol. Here's When in Rome and The Promise.

0: special, Brass in Pocket. There's Chrissy Hynde and the Pretenders on Laser 96.1. We are your home for Mississippi State Bulldog sports. 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

0: If I could turn back time, that's Cher and John Mellencamp right before Cher with Hurt So Good. John just started his Dance and Words tour on Friday night in Grand Rapids, Michigan, playing tomorrow night in Morton Amphitheater in Kansas City, and then he'll be in my hometown coming up on Tuesday night in the Twin Cities, Minneapolis, at the Mystic Lake Amphitheater. John Mellencamp playing like 26, 28 songs on Friday night with his Dance and Words tour, and it's good to see him back out on the road playing those big venues.
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2: KMD Riley taking a quick look at the Laser 96.1 forecast from the Security Solutions Weather Center for today, and you can expect a strong chance of showers and thunderstorms, the high 88, a good chance of rain and thunderstorms tonight, the low 72, a strong chance of showers and thunderstorms Monday, the high 88, a chance of rain and thunderstorms tomorrow night, the low 71. That's a look at your forecast on your station for the Rick Burgess Show. 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

0: Well, if you fall down, you get right back up and you go right back to it, right? It's Chumbawamba, Tub Thumpin'. And right before Tub Thumpin', Van Halen from 1984. The album that came out in 1984 was titled 1984. There's Jump from Van Halen. Eddie Van Halen playing the keyboards for the first time on a hit for Van Halen. Coming up, Bryan Adams, hang on for DeBarge, and also America.
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0: Rolling Stones and Beast of Burden from Some Girls, and the Rolling Stones' new album just came out on Friday. Foreign Tongues is out, and I learned something new as I was reading and listening to the new album. It's out in various forms and formats, but they are talking about maybe now even recording some more new music, and another album could be on the way from the Rolling Stones. That's the rumor anyway. Laser 96.1, Foreign Tongues from the Rolling Stones, out and available to you now. Blondie and Michael Jackson coming up next.
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2: 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I'm Caleb Saylor. Midterm elections will be here in November, and a change has been made to how Mississippians can cast absentee ballots. State Senator Jeremy England explains.
3: If you've ever been in-person absentee where you go to your clerk, you show your ID, they give you a ballot, you put that ballot into an envelope, and then that envelope is held over until election day, and you've got to wait for that process of opening the envelope. We got rid of the envelope this year. So now you're going to go in, you're going to have a ballot printed for you that's your ballot, and you're going to cast that into an

0: election machine. So what that means is at 7 p.m. on election day, those votes are going to be tallied just like everybody else's, and that's going to make that system work a lot better and a lot quicker.
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1: Business leaders in Mississippi are working with state lawmakers to enhance workforce development opportunities at local high schools. Mississippi Business Alliance President and CEO John McKay explains.
4: We can't wait until people graduate high school for them to find a pathway. What we need to do is capture that imagination of the young people and show them a better way. You know, college is great, but it's not necessarily for everyone. Sure. What are some career pathways that can result in tangible benefit, real wages, a good career path with stair-step acceleration in their careers? That is something that I just find it very exciting.
1: He said Accelerate Mississippi, the state's workforce development arm, is pushing programs to give young people an idea of what career path they may want to pursue down the road. Be sure to keep up with all things Mississippi by heading on over to supertalk.fm. I'm Caleb Saylor.
5: Hey, I'm D. Riley, taking a quick look at the Laser 96.1 forecast from the Security Solutions Weather Center for today, and you can expect a strong chance of showers and thunderstorms, the high 88, a good chance of rain and thunderstorms tonight, the low 72, a strong chance of showers and thunderstorms Monday, the high 88, a chance of rain and thunderstorms tomorrow night, the low 71. That's a look at your forecast on your station for the Rick Burgess Show, Laser 96.1 WLZA.
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0: That was later a hit as a rap and rock collaboration with Run DMC. But here's the original. That was Aerosmith and Walk This Way. George Michael coming up. We'll also hear from ZZ Top.
1: 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And now, it's the news you need to know. 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
2: I'm Kelly Bennett for SuperTalk Mississippi News. There are concerns that America's launch infrastructure may not keep pace with rising demand. That's revived interest in sea-based rocket launches.
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2: A 16-year-old who's facing charges for a drive-by shooting in Lowndes County is believed to be one of the first, if not the first, juvenile to face adult charges under a new crime law that stiffened penalties for minors. Senator Joey Fillengain explained that minors who use a gun while committing a felony can be charged as adults.
7: What I'm hearing from prosecutors, from the Attorney General's office, from the policemen, and the mayors, are all, we have got to do something different because what we're doing now is not working. We're seeing more and more of these types of youthful violent crimes using firearms, so help us.
2: The juvenile, Ethan Hines, and 18-year-old Ja'Cory Smart allegedly fired at least 12 rounds at someone at Green Tree Apartments on Tuesday. Thankfully, nobody was injured.
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Hang out. We'll bring you Tom Petty and the Heartbreakers in a bit. Also, Heart. Right now, a song that was originally recorded by the British band The Arrows in 1975. Here's Joan Jett and the Blackhearts.

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2: You're listening to Super Talk News. I'm Caleb Saylor. Midterm elections will be here in November, and a change has been made to how Mississippians can cast absentee ballots. State Senator Jeremy England explains.
3: If you've ever been in-person absentee where you go to your clerk, you show your ID, they give you a ballot, you put that ballot into an envelope, and then that envelope is held over until election day, and you've got to wait for that process of opening the envelope. We got rid of the envelope this year. So now you're going to go in, you're going to get printed, you're going to have a ballot printed for you that's your ballot, and you're going to cast that into an election machine. So what that means is at 7 p.m. on election day, those votes are going to be tallied just like everybody else's, and that's going to make that system work a lot better and a lot quicker.
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4: 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Get the news that matters to Mississippi on Middays with Gerard Gibbert. Middays with Gerard Gibbert. Each weekday starting at 10 a.m., Gerard brings you a spirited debate on the key stories of the day with the newsmakers and powerful reporting on the issues you care about. 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
2: Business leaders in Mississippi are working with state lawmakers to enhance workforce development opportunities at local high schools. Mississippi Business Alliance President and CEO John McKay explains.
5: We can't wait until people graduate high school for them to find a pathway. What we need to do is capture that imagination of the young people and show them a better way. You know, college is great, but it's not necessarily for everyone. Sure. What are some career pathways that can result in tangible benefit, real wages, a good career path with stair-step acceleration in their careers? That is something that I just find it very exciting.
2: He said Accelerate Mississippi, the state's workforce development arm, is pushing programs to give young people an idea of what career path they may want to pursue down the road. Be sure to keep up with all things Mississippi by heading on over to supertalk.fm. I'm Caleb Saylor.
6: Hey, I'm D. Riley, taking a quick look at the Laser 96.1 forecast from the Security Solutions Weather Center for today, and you can expect a strong chance of showers and thunderstorms, the high 88, a good chance of rain and thunderstorms tonight, the low 72, a strong chance of showers and thunderstorms Monday, the high 88, a chance of rain and thunderstorms tomorrow night, the low 71. That's a look at your forecast on your station for the Rick Burgess Show, Laser 96.1 WLZA.
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0: Rico Kasich wrote that as kind of a snarky commentary on what rock and roll considers to be good times. They are the Cars, as Let the Good Times Roll. Bangles on the way, so is David Bowie.
1: 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And now, it's the news you need to know. 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
2: I'm Kelly Bennett for Supertalk Mississippi News. There are concerns that America's launch infrastructure may not keep pace with rising demand. That's revived interest in sea-based rocket launches.
3: You know, you can't just build a new missile test range in the desert, or you can't just build another Cape Canaveral. 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
3: We operate America's only commercial launch pad ship, and we operate a commercial missile test range at sea in the Gulf of America. We've done 6 launches to date. We have multiple Department of War contracts. And we've got a backlog of operations that we're going to be doing the rest of this year.
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2: A 16-year-old who's facing charges for a drive-by shooting in Lowndes County is believed to be one of the first, if not the first, juvenile to face adult charges under a new crime law that stiffened penalties for minors. Senator Joey Fillengain explained that minors who use a gun while committing a felony can be charged as adults.
8: What I'm hearing from prosecutors, from the Attorney General's office, from the policemen, and the mayors, are all, we have got to do something different, because what we're doing now is not working. We're seeing more and more of these types of youthful violent crimes using firearms, so help us.
2: The juvenile, Ethan Hines, and 18-year-old Ja'Cory Smart allegedly fired at least 12 rounds at someone at Green Tree Apartments on Tuesday. Thankfully, nobody was injured.
9: 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That's a look at your forecast on your station for the Rick Burgess Show, Laser 96.1 WLZA.
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0: David Bowie and Led to Dance. That features guitar work and production from Nile Rodgers of Chic fame. Everything Nile Rodgers touches just goes to gold. Boston on the way. We'll also hear from Rod Stewart.
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2: You're listening to Super Talk News. I'm Caleb Saylor. Midterm elections will be here in November, and a change has been made to how Mississippians can cast absentee ballots. State Senator Jeremy England explains.
3: If you've ever been in-person absentee where you go to your clerk, you show your ID, they give you a ballot, you put that ballot into an envelope, and then that envelope is held over until election day, and you've got to wait for that process of opening the envelope. We got rid of the envelope this year. So now you're going to go in, you're going to get printed, you're going to have a ballot printed for you that's your ballot, and you're going to cast that into an election machine. So what that means is at 7 p.m. on election day, those votes are going to be tallied just like everybody else's, and that's going to make that system work a lot better and a lot quicker.
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2: Business leaders in Mississippi are working with state lawmakers to enhance workforce development opportunities at local high schools. Mississippi Business Alliance President and CEO John McKay explains.
8: We can't wait until people graduate high school for them to find a pathway. What we need to do is capture that imagination of the young people and show them a better way. You know,

0: which is great, but it's not necessarily for everyone. Sure. What are some career pathways that can result in tangible benefit, real wages, a good career path with stair-step acceleration in their careers? That is something that I just find it very exciting.
1: He said Accelerate Mississippi, the state's workforce development arm, is pushing programs to give young people an idea of what career path they may want to pursue down the road. Be sure to keep up with all things Mississippi by heading on over to supertalk.fm. I'm Caleb Saylor.
2: Hey, I'm D. Riley, taking a quick look at the Laser 96.1 forecast from the Security Solutions Weather Center for tonight, and you can expect a good chance of rain and thunderstorms, the low 72, a strong chance of showers and thunderstorms Monday, the high 88, a chance of rain and thunderstorms tomorrow night, the low 71. A look ahead, a fair chance of wet weather Tuesday, the high 88, the low 71. That's a look at your forecast on your station for the Rick Burgess Show. 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
2: I'm Kelly Bennett for Supertalk Mississippi News. There are concerns that America's launch infrastructure may not keep pace with rising demand. That's revived interest in sea-based rocket launches.
3: You know, you can't just build a new missile test range in the desert, or you can't just build another Cape Canaveral. So the existing facilities are full.
2: Tom Morota is the CEO and founder of the Spaceport Company, an aerospace startup that operates out of Port Bienville in Hancock County.
3: We operate America's only commercial launch pad ship, and we operate a commercial missile test range at sea in the Gulf of America. We've done 6 launches to date. We have multiple Department of War contracts. And we've got a backlog of operations that we're going to be doing the rest of this year.
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2: A 16-year-old who's facing charges for a drive-by shooting in Lowndes County is believed to be one of the first, if not the first, juvenile to face adult charges under a new crime law that stiffened penalties for minors. Senator Joey Fillengain explained that minors who use a gun while committing a felony can be charged as adults.
5: What I'm hearing from prosecutors, from the Attorney General's office, from the policemen, and the mayors, are all, we have got to do something different, because what we're doing now is not working. We're seeing more and more of these types of youthful violent crimes using firearms, so help us.
2: The juvenile, Ethan Hines, and 18-year-old Ja'Cory Smart allegedly fired at least 12 rounds at someone at Green Tree Apartments on Tuesday. Thankfully, nobody was injured.
6: 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Riley, taking a quick look at the Laser 96.1 forecast from the Security Solutions Weather Center for tonight, and you can expect a good chance of rain and thunderstorms, the low 72, a strong chance of showers and thunderstorms Monday, the high 88, a chance of rain and thunderstorms tomorrow night, the low 71, a look ahead, a fair chance of wet weather Tuesday, the high 88, the low 71. 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